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9: Let us not speak to kiyumba yumba. If you are in government, protect that government in your remarks, in your actions, in your speech. Let us be firm. Let us be clear. A leader does not show doubt. A leader does not show confusion. A leader speaks and shows direction. Kwa hivyo, kama viongozi ambao wako wa kisiasa, let us not shy away to stand and defend President William Ruto and his government. We speak because we are part of it. Let us defend it. If we don't defend it, the opposition will not defend it for you. It is us to defend it and to show what the government is doing and the plan that the government has.
8: Haya, wedi wa mishige na madhara itamage kuma mafururini maria torigaini ya namo makelia marugo goa fururi. 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

The NBA playoffs are underway, and now you can trade every game on Kalshi. 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
9: On transport and logistics, you've already seen the signing of the agreement on the rail, the commuter rail in Nairobi, the discussions we've had on the airport, the discussions we've had on the port of Mombasa and other ports.
10: But the past 7 years have been quite a journey, I have to say. We did a lot together and we increased our relationships from bilateral point of view, but as well we increased our intimacy.
9: Every relationship is unique. And therefore, we have different relationships with different people. And I keep being asked this question. Are you looking east or are you looking west? And my standard answer is that we are looking forward.
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1: 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Yeah, 600 megawatts. 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
1: 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All of this will have effect of reducing the cost of living.
0: Yes, on
1: gharama ya maisha.
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1: 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And of course kwa upande ule mwingine lazima tupunguze mzigo kwa upande wa elimu. 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
0: Yes.
1: The youngest, yes. The oldest pupil.
0: Yes.
1: Mzee Maruge. 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
0: Okay.
1: We love again to rationalize our education system. Tuangalie kwamba watoto wanapata quality education.
0: Okay.
1: Pia affordable. 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Imefifia and so many of our public universities. So there's that confusion.
0: Okay.
1: Kuna kazi kusema kweli. 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We'll do the best we can within the shortest possible time. 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Sisi tuseje karibu wakati what we shall do in the first 100 days in the kama hii mambo ya ushuru hii. We'll have to get rid of housing levy. We'll have to get rid of this SHA and SHI whatever it is. We'll have to make sure that at least wa Kenya wanapata nafuu kwa payslip sawa.
0: Okay. 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So tenors.
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0: Okay.
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1: 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I cannot talk about Safaricom kwa mfano because I'm on record nikipinga mambo hayo tena.
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1: 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So these are some of the things we're talking about.
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1: 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It is expected to hit even over 6%. The level of economic growth ambapo GDP growth Mzee Kibaki alipoacha kwa mfano wakati ule, we are almost nearing double digit.
2: Yes.
1: At about 7% of domestic gross product. 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
1: 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We remember we used to tell them bring down the high cost of living. 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Okay?
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3: We will have a conference, a trade and tourism conference, running from morning to evening, alongside the exhibitions. So this will be a good chance for the exhibitors, for the business people to listen to the experts. We'll have experts from all these sectors.
2: Monica Jerry Kumarunya Jarinirwa Roisambu, akiuga ni harifata a Kenya, madhomidhio maigimegie kuheberia ugedi woko furorine, neguwa ukuria sector eno.
4: We have not been embraced as we would want to, but we are learning and we are coming out of it, because now people outside are now starting to know about tourism, and tourism is not just about people, international guests. Also domestic tourism is what would boost each and every one of us.
2: Elika Nangetich kuma kabuni ya wedi wa mashini shia uremi goku furorine, akiwa kaunte ya naikrunemu ya kaunte ilia shihebiri ya uremi na kogu harifata mwige mwena uyo madhomidhio kuhebiri ya uhudheri wa mashini migodaini yao.
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0: the forward Africa summit lakini tunapenda ugeno togeza shaguru wa Kenya it means we are trailblazers in the region
1: harioka udo tugaga
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1: Nani ya ginya Secretary General wa UN yona kego uku?
0: Oh yes, yes.
1: Antonio Guterres.
0: It's not a small thing.
1: It's not a small thing.
0: Oh yes, yeni. 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
1: 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Yeah, I call if they are happy.
0: Yeah.
1: Well and good.
0: On a Jew, show them when you are your car. 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
1: Nice,
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8: We are going to collect less by 35 billion shillings. That is the assessment that my team has worked on. So we are looking at, if that is the case, where do we get revenue to compensate for this? Our initial projection was to use the increased revenue collection from personal income tax. As a matter of fact, chances are that if the reforms bear fruit, we will collect much more from personal income tax, which will directly compensate this. The other area is the rental income tax. So those are the things that we are working on, but that may not stop us from implementing or actualizing that proposal that we have announced publicly in terms of adjusting the tax rates.
7: Ugukiri uguo, Minister Badi, no atete ire riandikithia ria kugathika magoti magicunji gia ithano hari igana ya kigina kiria kiunganagio kumana na uguri wa nguo cia mitumba arakinyiriria ati kugathikwo kwa magoti mau gutibatie gucungiriria kuongerereka gwa thogora wa nguo icio.
8: And before anyone criticizes this, they should engage the Mitumba people themselves. And saying that the Mitumba clothes will be more expensive is far from the truth. The truth is that if these Mitumba people were to pay taxes today, which they should, based on their income, they will be spending much more than deeming only 5% of the custom value of goods as profit and then taxing it at 30%. It is with their full backing and support. So it was not a way of us raising more money. There is no more money to raise. It was to address industry problem.
7: Mutongoria wa bururi ndagĩtarĩ William Ruto nĩ atĩtĩrithĩtie bata wa mabũrũri ma gĩtarũ kĩa Afrika kũgarũrĩra na kũgacĩrithia mĩtaratara ya gĩthomo itanya-inĩ rĩa gũtigĩrĩra arutwo nĩ maramũkĩra ũgĩ na ũtaaramu ũratwarana na mahinda. 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
9: In Kenya, we have had to review the education system and to make it competence-based. Also investing in digital infrastructure, fiber optic. They've just said, we are manufacturing now here in Kenya a lot of digital assets, whether it is phones, whether it is computers, and all that digital infrastructure.
10: This challenge of building infrastructure is exactly the same in Europe. Computing capacities. Okay, if we want to make infrastructure, let's invest together. We have to build much more energy facilities, renewables, nuclear, in order to deploy electrification. And this is exactly what we want to do through the continent. How to educate and train more and more talents to make sure that they will be trained here in the best education system with the best partnership, and they will stay to develop and help the continent to develop.
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15: Some officers in the county government, I'm an elected leader. If you feel like you are not happy with my leadership, what you need to do is just to resign. How can 5 women from one office, epo musikie Kenya mzima, wameambiwa endeni muombe kura? When you are a chief officer, a CEC, you have to respect the elected leaders. 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
0: Weshimu Kuria Wadogori. 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
1: 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Your is what you uri. 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
1: 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He had warali hoero de akwa oi. 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
1: 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Here do makira na maudu. 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
22: The only thing we have retrieved is those two bodies, a boy and a girl. We have just taken them to Gatanga Kirwara mortuary ilipogolewa juzi. So far we have not had anybody who came to claim the children. And in Kirwara, in all the four police stations, we have not had any report of a missing children or a missing child. So we are still under the investigation to find out for children, even the fingerprints. Unajua kwa data na ini si kama mutuzima, these children might have even been brought far away from Gatanga sub-county. So we are also in touch with other police stations and other sub-counties whether there were reports of any missing children. At the approximate age, but we are not sure.
14: Ando edhi magana mungu wajare marikete kuthomithi kuthishia moko ni thirikari ya kaunti ya Murang'a ruguna mfago wa Murang'a Youth Service mahubeto dho beta urea George Kimani Rata aliria.
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28: That's the experience why Kenya has a very high rate of unemployment. Because all factories, every manufacturer, whether it's a phone, whether it's your chair, whether it's your clothes, is being done in a foreign country, for example, China.
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32: maruroi
34: eh di kanweta go ma di na ma
32: Northern Bypass ndio farafara maruroi
34: eh
32: eh murake woka riu
34: eh
32: wachoka mura wa huduka
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32: 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So on a serious note, I will start mentioning you in my prayers.
34: Why?
32: I will start mentioning you in my prayers. Baga tu divide ya oko. Madoni.
34: It's not a healthy lifestyle.
32: No, what I'm saying is,
34: yes.
32: It is. Yes. But you are supposed to be busy in other areas. You're supposed to be very busy in other areas. Imbodo sio dama kia ika.
35: Na kone kora ihu koro kugela adhi.
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32: 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Oh, you avoided.
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1: 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Okay. 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
2: Mr. Njohi. Mwenyewe.
3: Yes.
2: Our friend from Nyandarua.
3: Councillor Njohi.
2: Yeah. He was threatened.
3: Yes.
2: Yeah, and somebody told him they are going to cut the power from the station.
3: The station. The pool.
2: No, the guy was abducted.
3: Yes.
2: And they shaved him without water.
3: With the fear of scissors.
2: And they shaved him at night.
3: Yes.
2: Yeah.
3: Yes. And according to him, they took his photos without clothes.
2: With bath in a suit.
3: Yes.
2: Mr. Joy. He has said that you cannot shame the shameless.
3: Yes.
2: Yeah. Or else you're not going to be to do it. You're not
3: going
2: to be able to do it. You're not
3: going
2: to be able to do it. You're not going to be able to do it. Na matina mweja wega. Au no, tuli na thina nao.
3: Eo ni literale kunyara wa mbila maji.
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0: 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They are not simple allegations. They are weighty. 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
0: 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So he was delivered.
1: Yes.
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1: Yes. Slapped him.
0: Yeah, slapped him. And he said that why are you tarnishing our name down there?
1: Yes.
0: Yeah, why are you not on our side? Duko no horo cio ni muhiu.
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17: The only thing we have to treat is those two bodies, a boy and a girl. We have just taken them to Gatanga Kirwara mochari ilifunguliwa juzi. So far we have not had anybody who came to claim the children. And in Kirwara, in all the four police stations, we have not had any report of a missing children or a missing child. So we are still under the investigation to find out for children, even the fingerprints. Unajua kwa data na ini si kama mzima, these children might have even been brought far away from Gatanga sub-county. So we are also in touch with other police stations and other sub-counties whether there were reports of any missing children. At the approximate age in Ile, but we are not sure.
6: Thirikari nĩgũikaranga ĩngĩgakinyanĩria rĩendekithia rĩa gũthengia kaimana igoti rĩrĩa rĩrengagwo aruti a wĩra mĩcara-inĩ rĩrĩa rĩũĩkaine mũno ta PAYE. 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
18: We are going to collect less by 35 billion shillings. That is the assessment that my team has worked on. So we are looking at, if that is the case, where do we get revenue to compensate for this? Our initial projection was to use the increased revenue collection from personal income tax. As a matter of fact, chances are that if the reforms bear fruit, we will collect much more from personal income tax, which will directly compensate this. The other area is the rental income tax. So those are the things that we are working on, but that may not stop us from implementing or actualizing that proposal that we have announced publicly in terms of adjusting the tax rates.
6: Ukireogo Minister Badi ni ngiata terare de kidire ya kogade kamagoti magishu jige idhano harigana hari igoti lia ugori waguo shia metuba akiuga tiko haishia ede nego turanera magoti marema koreto makireguo aho ojoria metuba.
18: And before anyone criticizes this, they should engage the Mitumba people themselves. And saying that the Mitumba clothes will be more expensive is far from the truth. The truth is that if these Mitumba people were to pay taxes today, which they should, based on their income, they will be spending much more than deeming only 5% of the custom value of goods as profit and then taxing it at 30%. It is with their full backing and support. So it was not a way of us raising more money. There is no more money to raise. It was to address industry problem.
6: Ripoti yo ya tokojira gikojogito kia mohoroma dae mwe mohoroma gide kuna gereria shihada da inya jeta guo joku wa shira
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